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1: Fox News, I'm Tom Rigotti. America is awaiting President Trump's response on the peace deal with Iran. Fox's Peter Deuce explains what the president wants included.
2: The Hormuz Strait must be immediately open. No tolls. Ships caught in the strait due to our amazing and unprecedented naval blockade, which will now be lifted, may start the process of heading home. Enriched materials, sometimes referred to as nuclear dust, will be unearthed by the United States in close coordination and conjunction with the Islamic Republic of Iran.
1: President Trump is scrapping plans for a major renovation at the Kennedy Center following a judge's order.
3: President Trump says his administration will return control of the Kennedy Center to Congress. The move came hours after a federal judge in Washington ruled the center's board illegally added President Trump's name to the performing arts venue and also blocked a two-year closure for major renovations.
1: That's Fox's Jared Halpin. 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
0: 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Here's this hour's news update with Jeff Boggs.
4: The Laclede County Commission will hold a meeting this coming Tuesday, June 2nd at 8:30 a.m. As routine business, the board will discuss payroll change forms, monthly settlements, abstract of fee, and accounts payable. Individuals who wish to make comments regarding items listed or not listed on the agenda must first be recognized by the presiding commissioner. All comments will be directed to the commission. There have been several videos on social media in recent weeks of black bears at the Lake of the Ozarks. The Missouri Department of Conservation says while it's exciting to see black bears, they say there are several things you should never do. Do not chase or follow the bears. Keep your trash or any food secure, as black bears can be harmed by human food. And the Department of Conservation says they are sending a group to help move the bears back to their home. MoDOT is starting a project on Monday that will ease congestion and improve traffic flow. And they will begin widening US 54 from US 63 to the Missouri River Bridge. The work will require reducing traffic to one lane overnight, a barrier along the median strip, and a speed limit of 55 miles per hour in the work zone. This will include creating a dedicated lane from southbound US 63 onto Missouri River Bridge, which will eliminate forcing motorists to merge with 54. The projected completion date is May of 2027. Foodies and families looking for a dining experience from days gone by are rediscovering a return to tradition at Pizza Hut locations across the country. Bruce Wayne has more on the marketing move.
5: 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Many of them even have retro video games. The new old designs from the Louisville-based company have caused hundreds of users on social media to embark on pilgrimages to these nostalgic locations. That has sparked thousands of online comments, also memories and conversation. If you're looking for a retro Pizza Hut in Missouri, you don't have far to go. The retro fits are being applied at the stores in Bowling Green, Butler, Sedalia, Cuba, Washington, Pacific, Dexter, St. Peter's, El Dorado Springs, Lamar, Marshfield, Republic, Salem, Rolla, and Houston.
4: Pizza Hut is also planning on bringing back the popular Book It program, which rewards students with a personal pan pizza for reaching their reading goal. 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
6: Here's your regional radio KJEL SkyScan forecast. Chance of thunderstorms tonight, otherwise partly cloudy skies. Lows level off around 63, southeast winds around 5 miles per hour. Slight chance for storms tomorrow, highs around 81, a blend of clouds and sun. Mainly cloudy skies expected tomorrow night, storms likely, lows around 65. I'm Staff Meteorologist Jennifer Wojcicki. Right now, 76.

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0: Here's your regional radio KJEL SkyScan forecast. Chance of thunderstorms tonight, otherwise partly cloudy skies. Lows level off around 63, southeast winds around 5 miles per hour. Slight chance for storms tomorrow, highs around 81, a blend of clouds and sun. Mainly cloudy skies expected tomorrow night, storms likely, lows around 65. I'm staff meteorologist Jennifer Vujicki. Right now, 76.
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2: Fox News, I'm Tom Graham. President Trump meeting with advisors for about 2 hours today, but has not made a decision on whether to move forward with a deal to extend the Iran ceasefire. Today he posted familiar demands on Truth Social. Fox's Peter Ducey.
3: These are the highlighted bullets, my highlights. The Hormuz Strait must immediately open, no tolls. Enriched materials, sometimes referred to as nuclear dust, will be unearthed by the United States.
2: Now, the president is demanding Iran abandon its nuclear ambitions. At least three people killed while trying to climb North America's tallest peak in Alaska.
4: A Latvian mountaineering group tells the Associated Press three of its members have died after falling while climbing Alaska's Mount McKinley Wednesday. One other climber was rescued. The National Park Service revealing the incident occurred near the Denali Pass.
2: That's Fox's Kristen Goodwin. 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
5: 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As Kansas City prepares to serve as a host city for the FIFA World Cup, the Missouri Department of Transportation is advising drivers to plan ahead for the potential for sharply increased traffic across the state. Hundreds of thousands of visitors are expected to travel through Missouri during the tournament. While the greatest impacts will occur in and around Kansas City, drivers statewide may experience heavier than usual traffic as visitors move between lodging, event venues, and tourist destinations. MoDOT has taken steps to keep motorists moving during this historic event. Nearly all state roadwork in Kansas City region will take place off the roadway during the tournament, maximizing available capacity on major routes. Operations centers will be staffed during all event periods to support coordinated messaging and provide timely travel information. This is a proud moment for Missouri, and it takes all of us working together to keep our roads safe, said MoDOT Director Ed Hassinger. By planning ahead and staying alert to changing conditions, drivers can help ensure a smooth World Cup experience. When it comes to travel, a little teamwork goes a long way. That's how we'll celebrate a successful tournament for Missouri residents and visitors alike. For fans attending matches or the official fan festival, the Connect KC26 transportation plan will guide them through designated parking hubs and dedicated bus routes. Two women have been injured in a crash Wednesday night in Polk County. The crash occurred on Missouri 13 when the vehicle hydroplaned, ran off the road, and struck a tree. The 54-year-old and 58-year-old women suffered moderate injuries and were transported to Cox South in Springfield. The Laclede County Commission will hold a meeting this coming Tuesday, June 2nd at 8:30 a.m. As routine business, the board will discuss payroll change forms, monthly settlements, abstract of fee, and accounts payable. Individuals who wish to make comments regarding items listed or not listed on the agenda must first be recognized by the presiding commissioner. All comments will be directed to the commission. With your KJEL 103.7 live and local news break, I'm Riley Davis.
6: Here's your regional radio KJEL Skyscan forecast. Partly cloudy skies tonight with lows around 63. Southeasterly winds around 5 miles per hour. Partly cloudy skies again tomorrow. Slight chance for storms. Daytime highs approaching 81. Thunderstorms likely. Tomorrow night, lows level off around 65. Mainly cloudy skies expected. I'm Staff Meteorologist Jennifer Wojcicki. Currently 77.

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0: Here's your regional radio KJEL Skyscan forecast. Partly cloudy skies tonight with lows around 63. Southeasterly winds around 5 miles per hour. Partly cloudy skies again tomorrow. Slight chance for storms. Daytime highs approaching 81. Thunderstorms likely tomorrow night. Lows level off around 65. Mainly cloudy skies expected. I'm staff meteorologist Jennifer Wojcicki. Currently 77.
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1: Fox News, I'm Tom Brigati. Despite U.S. sanctions, Iran is still allegedly able to sell billions of dollars worth of oil.
2: The clandestine network is concentrated in a nautical no man's land off the coast of Malaysia between Chinese and Iranian waters, where experts say illicit Iranian oil is moved daily onto vessels bound for China.
1: That's Fox's Lauren Simonetti. This comes as President Trump decides on an agreement that could lead to the reopening of the Strait of Hormuz and a potential peace deal. Five people are dead, including two children, and over 40 people injured in a bus crash on I-95 in Virginia.
3: Transportation Secretary Sean Duffy writing on X that this bus driver is a naturalized U.S. citizen who does not speak English. The bus was operated by E&P Travel, located in Kings Mountain, North Carolina.
1: That's Fox's John Saucier. Record gains on Wall Street today for the Dow, NASDAQ, and S&P 500. 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
0: 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Here's this hour's news update with Jeff Boggs.
4: A court date is set for a man in a domestic assault case. Laclede County deputies responded to a report of a domestic disturbance on May 22nd. Charles Lewis Osborne allegedly got into a dispute with a woman over a laptop computer. The woman told deputies that Osborne allegedly hit her in the forehead, causing the back of her head to strike a brick wall. The incident was captured on a doorbell camera. Osborne is charged with fourth-degree domestic assault. It is also Osborne's third offense for domestic assault. He's scheduled to appear in court on June 22nd. The Laclede County Commission will hold a meeting this coming Tuesday, June the 2nd, at 8:30 a.m. As routine business, the board will discuss payroll change forms, monthly settlements, abstract of fee, and accounts payable. Individuals who wish to make comments regarding items listed or not listed on the agenda must first be recognized by the presiding commissioner. All comments will be directed to the commission. Two public beaches at the Lake of the Ozarks reopened for swimming this week after being closed due to harmful algae blooms. The Missouri Department of Natural Resources released a beach status list Thursday indicating that Public Beach Number 1 in Kaiser and Grand Glaze Beach in the Osage Beach area are now open. Also, the public beach at Mark Twain State Park and Lake Lincoln Beach at Quiver River State Park also reopened after being closed. However, Hermitage Beach and Pittsburgh Beach at Palm de Terre State Park remain closed due to harmful algae blooms. There have been several videos on social media in recent weeks of black bears at the Lake of the Ozarks. The Missouri Department of Conservation says while it's exciting to see black bears, they say there are several things you should never do. Do not chase or follow the bear. Keep your trash or any food secure, as black bears can be harmed by human food. The Department of Conservation says they are sending a group to help move the bears back to their home. With your KJEL 103.7 news break, I'm Jeff Boggs.
5: Here's your regional radio KJEL Skyscan forecast. Partly cloudy skies tonight with lows around 63. Southeasterly winds around 5 miles per hour. Partly cloudy skies again tomorrow. Slight chance for storms. Daytime highs approaching 81. Thunderstorms likely. Tomorrow night, lows level off around 65. Mainly cloudy skies expected. I'm Staff Meteorologist Jennifer Wojcicki. Currently, 75.

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0: Here's your regional radio KJEL Skyscan forecast. Partly cloudy skies tonight with lows around 63. Southeasterly winds around 5 miles per hour. Partly cloudy skies again tomorrow. Slight chance for storms. Daytime highs approaching 81. Thunderstorms likely. Tomorrow night, lows level off around 65. Mainly cloudy skies expected. I'm staff meteorologist Jennifer Wojcicki. Currently 75.
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1: News. I'm Chris DeMeo. Police investigating a deadly crash in Virginia involving a bus driver who doesn't speak English.
2: Authorities believe Dunk failed to slow for traffic and hit multiple vehicles, killing five people, including a 13-year-old girl and a 7-year-old boy.
1: Fox's Christina Coleman. President Trump still reportedly contemplating the peace deal with Iran, but will the U.S. lift the economic embargo?
3: We'll see. That it'll be anything that's taken off is taken off slowly. And you know, there'll be milestones that the Iranian regime would have to meet.
1: Treasury Secretary Scott Bessent speaking on Fox Business's Kudlow at the Reagan Economic Convention. Another U.S. strike on a suspected narco terrorist boat in the Eastern Pacific. Three people were killed. No U.S. military personnel were injured. 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
0: 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Here's this hour's news update with Jeff Boggs.
4: The Laclede County Commission will hold a meeting this coming Tuesday, June 2nd at 8:30 a.m. As routine business, the board will discuss payroll change forms, monthly settlements, abstract of fee, and accounts payable. Individuals who wish to make comments regarding items listed or not listed on the agenda must first be recognized by the presiding commissioner. All comments will be directed to the commission. There have been several videos on social media in recent weeks of black bears at the Lake of the Ozarks. The Missouri Department of Conservation says while it's exciting to see black bears, they say there are several things you should never do. Do not chase or follow the bears. Keep your trash or any food secure, as black bears can be harmed by human food. And the Department of Conservation says they are sending a group to help move the bears back to their home. MoDOT is starting a project on Monday that will ease congestion and improve traffic flow. And they will begin widening U.S. 54 from U.S. 63 to the Missouri River Bridge. The work will require reducing traffic to one lane overnight, a barrier along the median strip, and a speed limit of 55 miles per hour in the work zone. This will include creating a dedicated lane from southbound U.S. 63 onto Missouri River Bridge, which will eliminate forcing motorists to merge with 54. The projected completion date is May of 2027. Foodies and families looking for a dining experience from days gone by are rediscovering a return to tradition at Pizza Hut locations across the country. Bruce Wayne has more on the marketing move.
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4: Pizza Hut is also planning on bringing back the popular Book It program, which rewards students with a personal pan pizza for reaching their reading goal. 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
6: Here's your regional radio KJEL Skyscan forecast. Partly cloudy skies tonight with lows around 63. Southeasterly winds around 5 miles per hour. Partly cloudy skies again tomorrow. Slight chance for storms. Daytime highs approaching 81. Thunderstorms likely. Tomorrow night, lows level off around 65. Mainly cloudy skies expected. I'm Staff Meteorologist Jennifer Wojcicki. Currently, it's 73 degrees.

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0: here's your regional radio KJEL Skyscan forecast. Partly cloudy skies tonight with lows around 63. Southeasterly winds around 5 miles per hour. Partly cloudy skies again tomorrow. Slight chance for storms. Daytime highs approaching 81. Thunderstorms likely. Tomorrow night, lows level off around 65. Mainly cloudy skies expected. I'm staff meteorologist Jennifer Wojcicki. Currently, it's 73 degrees.
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1: News. I'm Chris DeMeo. Police investigating a deadly crash in Virginia involving a bus driver who doesn't speak English.
2: Authorities believe Dong failed to slow for traffic and hit multiple vehicles, killing five people, including a 13-year-old girl and a 7-year-old boy.
1: Fox's Christina Coleman. President Trump still reportedly contemplating the peace deal with Iran, but will the U.S. lift the economic embargo?
3: We'll see. That it'll be anything that's taken off is taken off slowly. And you know, there'll be milestones that the Iranian regime would have to meet.
1: Treasury Secretary Scott Bessent speaking on Fox Business's Kudlow at the Reagan Economic Convention. Another U.S. strike on a suspected narco terrorist boat in the Eastern Pacific. Three people were killed. No U.S. military personnel were injured. 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
4: Here's your regional radio KJEL Skyscan forecast. Partly cloudy skies tonight with lows around 63. Southeasterly winds around 5 miles per hour. Partly cloudy skies again tomorrow. Slight chance for storms. Daytime highs approaching 81. Thunderstorms likely. Tomorrow night, lows level off around 65. Mainly cloudy skies expected. I'm staff meteorologist Jennifer Wojcicki. Right now, it's 70 degrees.

0: sunrise chores to sunset chillin'.
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0: Here's your regional radio KJEL SkyScan forecast. Partly cloudy skies tonight with lows around 63. Southeasterly winds around 5 miles per hour. Partly cloudy skies again tomorrow. Slight chance for storms. Daytime highs approaching 81. Thunderstorms likely. Tomorrow night, lows level off around 65. Mainly cloudy skies expected. I'm staff meteorologist Jennifer Wojcicki. Right now, it's 70 degrees.
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1: I'm Chris DeMeo. President Trump still reportedly contemplating the peace deal with Iran. But will the U.S. lift the economic embargo?
2: We'll see. That it'll be anything that's taken off is taken off slowly. There'll be milestones that the Iranian regime would have to meet.
1: Treasury Secretary Scott Bessent speaking to Fox Business's Kudlow at the Reagan Economic Convention. The Carolina Hurricanes advanced to the Stanley Cup Final, eliminating the Montreal Canadiens on Friday.
3: Carolina wins it 6-1 to win the series 4-1. They will face the Vegas Golden Knights in the Stanley Cup Final, which begins on Tuesday in Raleigh.
1: Fox's Tony Genualdo. Another U.S. strike on a suspected narco-terrorist boat in the Eastern Pacific. 3 people were killed. No U.S. military personnel injured. 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
4: Here's your regional radio KJEL SkyScan forecast. Cloudy skies expected, fog in spots overnight with lows around 63. Winds out of the southeast around 5 miles per hour. Slight chance for scattered storms and foggy early Saturday. High temperatures reach up to 82. Cloudy skies with a few peaks of sun. Chance for rain Saturday night, lows around 64, mainly cloudy. I'm staff meteorologist Jennifer Wojcicki. Right now, it's 69 degrees.
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0: Here's your regional radio KJEL SkyScan forecast. Cloudy skies expected, fog in spots overnight, with lows around 63. Winds out of the southeast around 5 miles per hour. Slight chance for scattered storms and foggy early Saturday. High temperatures reach up to 82. Cloudy skies with a few peaks of sun. Chance for rain, Saturday night, lows around 64, mainly cloudy. I'm staff meteorologist Jennifer Wojcicki. Right now, it's 69 degrees.
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1: I'm Deborah Valentine. Violent demonstrations continued Friday night at Delaney Hall, an ICE detention facility in Newark, New Jersey, as protesters were met with tear gas and mounted police. The clashes began after a letter surfaced detailing alleged deplorable conditions at the center, which officials deny. Five people killed, dozens more hurt in a bus crash in Virginia Friday. Transportation Secretary Sean Duffy says the bus driver did not speak English. Federal Motor Carrier Safety Administrator Derek Barr is on Fox's The Ingram Angle.
2: If you're tired or you don't have the proper person behind the wheel, get out of the business or just don't be behind the wheel of a vehicle, because people's lives are at stake.
1: An investigation continues. Three people reportedly suffered critical injuries. 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
3: Here's your regional radio KJEL Skyscan forecast. Cloudy skies expected, fog in spots overnight with lows around 63. Winds out of the southeast around 5 miles per hour. Slight chance for scattered storms and foggy early Saturday. High temperatures reach up to 82. Cloudy skies with a few peaks of sun. Chance for rain Saturday night. Lows around 64. Mainly cloudy. I'm staff meteorologist Jennifer Wojcicki. Currently, it's 68 degrees.
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Here's your regional radio KJEL SkyScan forecast. Cloudy skies expected, fog in spots overnight, with lows around 63. Winds out of the southeast, around 5 miles per hour.

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1: I'm Chris DeMeo. President Trump met with advisors Friday, but has not yet made a decision on whether to move forward with a deal to extend the Iran ceasefire. He posted familiar demands on Truth Social.
2: These are the highlighted bullets, my highlights. The Hormuz Strait must immediately open, no tolls. Enriched materials, sometimes referred to as nuclear dust, will be unearthed by the United States.
1: Fox's Peter Doocy, the president demanding Iran abandon its nuclear ambitions. The Carolina Hurricanes advance to the Stanley Cup Final, eliminating the Montreal Canadiens.
3: Carolina wins it 6-1 to win the series 4-1. They will face the Vegas Golden Knights in the Stanley Cup Final, which begins on Tuesday in Raleigh.
1: Fox's Tony Genualdo. Another U.S. strike on a suspected narco-terrorist boat in the Eastern Pacific. 3 people were killed. 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
4: Here's your regional radio KJEL SkyScan forecast. Cloudy skies expected with fog early overnight with a low of 63. Winds out of the southeast around 5 miles per hour. Slight chance for scattered storms. Saturday, high temperatures reach up to 82, mainly cloudy skies. Chance of rain. Saturday night, lows around 64, mainly cloudy skies expected. I'm staff meteorologist Jennifer Vujicki. Right now, 68.
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0: Here's your regional radio KJEL SkyScan forecast. Cloudy skies expected with fog early overnight with a low of 63. Winds out of the southeast around 5 miles per hour. Slight chance for scattered storms. Saturday, high temperatures reach up to 82, mainly cloudy skies. Chance of rain Saturday night, lows around 64, mainly cloudy skies expected. I'm staff meteorologist Jennifer Vujicki. Right now, 68.
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1: News. I'm Deborah Valentine. President Trump is returning control of the Kennedy Center back to Congress after an Obama-appointed federal judge ordered his name removed from the center.
2: The move follows a ruling by a federal judge in D.C. ordering President Trump's name to be removed from the Kennedy Center's facade, finding the center's board did not have the authority to unilaterally change the name.
1: Fox's Jared Halpern reporting. CENTCOM reports another lethal U.S. military strike on suspected narco-terrorists in the eastern Pacific on Friday.
3: Intelligence saying the boat was engaged in trafficking operations. Three narco-terrorists were killed. No U.S. military personnel were injured.
1: Fox's Chris DeMeo reporting. The White House has issued a memo following President Trump's May 26 physical at Walter Reed. It indicates President Trump is in excellent health. He turns 80 years old in June. 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
4: Here's your regional radio KJEL Skyscan forecast. Partly cloudy skies and foggy overnight with lows around 63. Winds out of the southeast 5 to 10 miles per hour. Chance of thunderstorms and foggy early Saturday. Daytime highs approaching 82. Mainly cloudy skies expected. Chance for storms Saturday night, lows dip down to about 64. Mainly cloudy skies. I'm staff meteorologist Jennifer Wojcicki. Currently 68.
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0: Here's your regional radio KJEL Skyscan forecast. Partly cloudy skies and foggy overnight with lows around 63. Winds out of the southeast 5 to 10 miles per hour. Chance of thunderstorms and foggy early Saturday. Daytime highs approaching 82. Mainly cloudy skies expected. Chance for storms Saturday night. Lows dip down to about 64. Mainly cloudy skies. I'm staff meteorologist Jennifer Wojcicki. Currently 68.
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Well, I'm George Strait, and honey, I own this bar. They say tonight it's your birthday.

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1: News. I'm Chris DeMeo. ICE protests continue in New Jersey after an alleged letter detailing bad conditions inside an immigration facility.
2: We've seen over the past four nights continued interactions between ICE and protesters. We really feel like adding ICE to the situation has made things less safe. And we've seen a surge now in ICE agents coming into the region.
1: Governor Mikey Sherrill says the protests are peaceful. Major global issues discussed at the Reagan National Economic Forum, including Iran. Treasury Secretary Scott Bessent weighing in.
3: When Bessent said that Iran is at the end of its tether financially, he says that 40 to 50% of Iranian troops are not getting paid at this point. Bessent also touted that the U.S. has seized $1 billion in Iranian cryptocurrency assets.
1: Fox Business's Kelly Sabiri. 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
4: Here's your regional radio KJEL Skyscan forecast. Lows of a low of around 63 with fog overnight under mainly cloudy skies. Winds out of the south 5 to 10 miles per hour. Cloudy skies with a few peaks of sun and foggy early Saturday. Chance for storms. High temperatures reach up to 82. Mainly cloudy Saturday night. Chance for storms 64. I'm staff meteorologist Jennifer Vujicki. Currently 69.
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0: Here's your regional radio KJEL Skyscan forecast. Lows of aloft around 63 with fog overnight under mainly cloudy skies. Winds out of the south 5 to 10 miles per hour. Cloudy skies with a few peaks of sun and foggy early Saturday. Chance for storms. High temperatures reach up to 82. Mainly cloudy Saturday night. Chance for storms 64. I'm staff meteorologist Jennifer Wojcicki. Currently 69.
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1: News. I'm Deborah Valentine. Violent demonstrations continued Friday night at an ICE detention facility in Newark, New Jersey. Protesters were met with tear gas and mounted police. Demonstrations began after a letter surfaced detailing alleged deplorable conditions at the center, which officials deny. The NTSB expected to release further details today of Friday's fatal crash between an ENP travel bus and several vehicles, which killed five people in Virginia. Fox's Christina Coleman says Transportation Secretary Sean Duffy said the bus driver didn't speak English.
2: Duffy says this is exactly why the Trump administration is holding states accountable, enforcing rules of the road, and cracking down on drivers who cannot speak English.
1: The driver is identified as 48-year-old Jing Estong of Staten Island. 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
3: Here's your regional radio KJEL Skyscan forecast. Lows of aloft around 63 with fog overnight under mainly cloudy skies. Winds out of the south 5 to 10 miles per hour. Cloudy skies with a few peaks of sun and foggy early Saturday. Chance for storms. High temperatures reach up to 82. Mainly cloudy Saturday night. Chance for storms, 64. I'm staff meteorologist Jennifer Wojcicki. Right now, 60.
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0: Here's your regional radio KJEL Skyscan forecast. Lows of aloft around 63 with fog overnight under mainly cloudy skies. Winds out of the south 5 to 10 miles per hour. Cloudy skies with a few peaks of sun and foggy early Saturday. Chance for storms. High temperatures reach up to 82. Mainly cloudy Saturday night. Chance for storms 64. I'm staff meteorologist Jennifer Wojcicki. Right now, 60.
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1: I'm Pam Puzo. President Trump is still considering a tentative agreement with Iran. He met with advisors yesterday in the Situation Room.
2: The U.S. says Tehran must agree to never have a nuclear weapon or bomb and that the Strait of Hormuz be reopened for unrestricted shipping traffic in both directions.
1: That's Fox's Ashley Webster. A federal judge rules against the president.
3: The Kennedy Center board overstepped its bounds, a federal judge rules, by unilaterally adding President Trump's name to the Kennedy Center. That judge has ordered the Performing Arts Center to remove President Trump's name from the building's facade.
1: Fox's Jared Halpern. The judge said the iconic venue can't be renamed without an act of Congress. The president criticized that ruling on Truth Social. 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
4: Here's your regional radio KJEL Skyscan forecast. Chance of thunderstorms with fog and spots early today. Otherwise, cloudy skies with a few peaks of sun. Highs level off around 82. Southeasterly winds 5 to 10 miles per hour. Chance for storms tonight, lows around 64. Sunshine mixed with clouds at times. Tomorrow, chance of thunderstorms. Highs level off around 84. I'm staff meteorologist Jennifer Wojcicki. Right now, 68.
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0: Here's your regional radio KJEL Skyscan forecast. Chance of thunderstorms with fog and spots early today. Otherwise, cloudy skies with a few peaks of sun. Highs level off around 82. Southeasterly winds 5 to 10 miles per hour. Chance for storms tonight, lows around 64. Sunshine mixed with clouds at times. Tomorrow, chance of thunderstorms. Highs level off around 84. I'm staff meteorologist Jennifer Wojcicki. Right now, 68.
1: Let's take a look at the cash cattle closing from Friday, May the 29th. Some light trade is beginning in parts of the South at $2.56, $4 below last week's weighted average. A few more bids are on the table in most areas at midday. Some asking prices have been noted in Nebraska at $4.10. Packer inquiry will continue to improve as the day progresses. Beef cutouts are lower at midday, with choice down 26 cents at $3.92.06 based on 33 loads, and select down 2.26 at $3.83.32 based on 8 loads. Over on the mercantile, June live cattle down 150 at $2.48.25, August down 195 at $2.39.05, October down 215 at $2.30.42. August feeder cattle down 460 at $3.48.42, September down 490 at $3.45.35, and October down 497 at $3.42.02. With this look at your closing cash cattle market report, I'm Kaylin Lair on TFN The Farm Net. Let's take a look at the closing cash hog market report from Friday, May the 29th. The Eastern Corn Belt, the Western Corn Belt, and Iowa, Minnesota are all unavailable due to confidentiality. The national cash hog average is down 165 at 92.82, an average range of 91.50 to 95. Over on the mercantile, June lean hogs down 112 at 95.85, July down 262 at 99.50, and August down 257 at 98.35. With this look at your closing cash hog market report, I'm Kaylin Lair on TFN The Farm Net. Let's take a look at your grains closing from Friday, May the

0: 29th. July corn down 9 at 446 and 3 quarters. September down 8.5 at 455 and 3 quarters. December down 7 and a quarter at 475. July soybeans down 7 and 3 quarters at 1186 and 3 quarters. August down 5 and 3 quarters at 1190 and a quarter. November down 4 at 1190. July Chicago wheat down 13.5 at 610 and a half. September down 13.5 at 623 and a half. December down 13 and a quarter at 643. With this look at your grains closing, I'm Kaylin Lair on TFN The Farm Net.
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0: It is time for your daily farm news and ag update here on TFN, the FarmNet. Today, USD participant Rod Bain and Al Remley of the U.S. Forest Service are going to be discussing finding national forest fee-free days in your future thanks to our nation's 250th anniversary.
1: If you had opportunity to visit one of your national forests this past Memorial Day, you may have noticed no fee for some amenities. 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
2: 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They can include destination visitor centers, highly developed picnic areas and trailhead sites, or some other places like that where we try to accommodate the activities of a lot of different people in one spot.
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2: 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So as part of that authority to keep the money that we charge for recreation uses and sites, part of that, Congress mandated, okay, you must have at least one fee-free day.
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2: For us this year, we're honoring Teddy Roosevelt's birthday. He's the president who signed the law that created the National Forest Service. Well, National Trails Day, interestingly, is just a week before National Get Outdoors Day. 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
1: National Trails Day is among a list of fee-free events connected to our nation's semi-quincentennial.
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4: Paul Stevens, violent demonstrations continuing Friday night at an ICE facility in Newark, New Jersey. Protesters met with tear gas and mounted police. Demonstrations began after a letter surfaced detailing alleged deplorable conditions at the center, which officials are denying. The NTSB expected to release more details today of Friday's fatal crash between an E&P travel bus and several vehicles, which killed five people in Virginia. Fox's Christina Coleman says the Transportation Secretary Sean Duffy said the bus driver does not speak English.
5: Duffy says this is exactly why the Trump administration is holding states accountable, enforcing rules of the road, and cracking down on drivers who cannot speak English.
4: Authorities say the bus failed allegedly to slow down near a work zone. 44 people taken to area hospitals. America is listening to Fox News.
6: Here's your regional radio KJEL Skyscan forecast. Chance of thunderstorms with fog and spots early today. Otherwise, cloudy skies with a few peaks of sun. Highs level off around 82. Southeasterly winds 5 to 10 miles per hour. Chance for storms tonight, lows around 64. Sunshine mixed with clouds at times. Tomorrow, chance of thunderstorms. Highs level off around 84. I'm staff meteorologist Jennifer Wojcicki. Right now, 68.
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0: Here's your regional radio KJEL Skyscan forecast. Chance of thunderstorms with fog and spots early today. Otherwise, cloudy skies with a few peaks of sun. Highs level off around 82. Southeasterly winds 5 to 10 miles per hour. Chance for storms tonight, lows around 64. Sunshine mixed with clouds at times. Tomorrow, chance of thunderstorms. Highs level off around 84. I'm staff meteorologist Jennifer Wojcicki. Right now, 68.
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1: News. I'm Pam Crusoe. Will he sign off on the deal or not?
2: President Trump still contemplating whether to move forward with a tentative U.S.-Iran deal hours after concluding in the Situation Room meeting with his advisors.
1: That's Fox's Marianne Rafferty. The potential agreement would extend the ceasefire for another 60 days. State police stepping in New Jersey, where ICE agents have been clashing with protesters.
2: New Jersey State Police say they're establishing controlled protest areas that will be fenced in. They're going to separate opposing groups. So they're going to have protesters that are for ICE and against ICE kind of in these closed off areas.
1: Fox's Alexis McAdams outside Delaney Hall in Newark. Immigration advocates say conditions are poor and unsafe inside. 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
3: Here's your regional radio KJEL Skyscan forecast. Chance of thunderstorms with fog and spots early today. Otherwise, cloudy skies with a few peaks of sun. Highs level off around 82. Southeasterly winds 5 to 10 miles per hour. Chance for storms tonight, lows around 64. Sunshine mixed with clouds at times. Tomorrow, chance of thunderstorms. Highs level off around 84. I'm staff meteorologist Jennifer Wojcicki. Right now, 68.
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0: Here's your regional radio KJEL Skyscan forecast. Chance of thunderstorms with fog and spots early today. Otherwise, cloudy skies with a few peaks of sun. Highs level off around 82. Southeasterly winds 5 to 10 miles per hour. Chance for storms tonight, lows around 64. Sunshine mixed with clouds at times. Tomorrow, chance of thunderstorms. Highs level off around 84. I'm staff meteorologist Jennifer Wojcicki. Right now, 68.
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1: Stevens, violent demonstrations continuing last night at an ICE detention center in Newark, New Jersey. Protesters met with tear gas and mounted police. Demonstrations began after a letter surfaced detailing alleged deplorable conditions at the center, which officials are denying. New Jersey Governor Mikey Sherrill establishing a peaceful protest zone there. The NTSB expected to release further details today about a crash on Friday, a fatal one between an E&P travel bus and several vehicles, which killed five people in Virginia. Fox's Christina Coleman saying the transportation Secretary Sean Duffy said the bus driver does not speak English.
2: Duffy says this is exactly why the Trump administration is holding states accountable, enforcing rules of the road, and cracking down on drivers who cannot speak English.
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3: Here's your regional radio KJEL Skyscan forecast. Partly cloudy skies today with a chance of thunderstorms. Highs level off around 82, winds out of the southeast 5 to 10 miles per hour. Mainly cloudy skies tonight, chance for storms, lows around 65. Cloudy skies with a few peaks of sun tomorrow, chance for storms, daytime highs approaching 84. I'm staff meteorologist Jennifer Wojcicki. Currently, it's 71 degrees.
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0: Hello, this is Pastor Ellen Martin from the First Congregational Church here in Lebanon, Missouri. Our scripture this week is from 2 Corinthians chapter 13, verse 11. Finally, brothers and sisters, farewell. Put things in order. Listen to my appeal. Agree with one another. Live in peace, and the God of love and peace will be with you. This one verse sums it all up. Get along, okay? First off, Paul includes women, so I'm guessing there was some discontent on the role of women in the early church. Then he says to put things in order, so things must not be going smoothly, at least part of the time. Then there's the agree with one another. We don't even have to speculate about this one. The early church was also disagreeing on whose ideas were good and whose weren't, how the church should be run, what was according to God's will, and who should be in charge. Does this sound familiar? Now we come to the hard part, live in peace. This has always been difficult for us since we all have differing opinions and experiences. Have you ever wondered why there are so many faiths and denominations just in the Protestant faith? So how do we live in peace when it is so hard? Paul gives us the answer. God is the God of peace and love. It is through our faith and obedience to God and the power of the Holy Spirit that we are able to live peaceably with each other. We are assured that God will be with us in every situation with the help of the Holy Spirit. Our lives may be chaotic, our relationships tense, and our understandings and priorities different. None of that matters when it comes to us living out our faith and showing God's love to others, as we are commanded to do by Jesus himself. Love God and love one another. Jesus didn't promise us easy. He just told us to obey. And if we have trouble doing it, we can always try again later today, and tomorrow, and the next day, and the next. Have a great week, and go for it again.
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0: Here's your regional radio KJEL SkyScan forecast. Partly cloudy skies today with a chance of thunderstorms. Highs level off around 82, winds out of the southeast 5 to 10 miles per hour. Mainly cloudy skies tonight, chance for storms, lows around 65. Cloudy skies with a few peaks of sun tomorrow, chance for storms, daytime highs approaching 84. I'm Staff Meteorologist Jennifer Wojcicki. Currently, it's 71 degrees.
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1: An agreement's been floated to end the conflict between the U.S. and Iran.
2: It does remain unclear at the moment whether Iran has indeed agreed to the president's key asks, and that includes Iran's commitment to never obtain a nuclear weapon. President Trump also demanded unrestricted shipping traffic in the Strait of Hormuz and the removal of mines in the waterway.
1: Fox's Madison Rivera. Another night of chaos outside an immigration facility in New Jersey as Governor Mikey Sherrill announces the creation of a peaceful protest zone.
3: I'll also keep calling on everyone there now, especially ICE, to de-escalate the situation, to act humanely, to protest peacefully.
1: The detainees at the facility in Newark are complaining about inhumane conditions inside. 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
4: Here's your regional radio KJEL Skyscan forecast. Mainly cloudy skies today with a chance for storms. High of 82. Southeast winds 5 to 10 miles per hour. Mainly cloudy skies expected again tonight. Chance of thunderstorms. Lows dip down to about 65. Cloudy skies with a few peaks of sun. Tomorrow, chance for storms. Highs level off around 84. I'm staff meteorologist Jennifer Wojcicki. Currently 73.
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0: Here's your regional radio KJEL Skyscan forecast. Mainly cloudy skies today with a chance for storms. High of 82. Southeast winds 5 to 10 miles per hour. Mainly cloudy skies expected again tonight. Chance of thunderstorms. Lows dip down to about 65. Cloudy skies with a few peaks of sun tomorrow. Chance for storms. Highs level off around 84. I'm staff meteorologist Jennifer Wojcicki. Currently 73.
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1: Stevens, President Trump returning control of the Kennedy Center to Congress. This after a federal judge ordered his name be taken off the venue.
2: The move follows a ruling by a federal judge in D.C. ordering President Trump's name to be removed from the Kennedy Center's facade, finding the center's board did not have the authority to unilaterally change the name.
1: And that's Fox's Jared Halpern. U.S. Central Command reporting another lethal U.S. military strike on suspected narco-terrorists, this one Friday in the eastern Pacific.
3: Intelligence saying the boat was engaged in trafficking operations. Three narco-terrorists were killed. No U.S. military personnel were injured.
1: Fox's Chris DeMeo. The White House issuing a memo following President Trump's physical May 26th at Walter Reed, saying that the president is in excellent health and he turns 80 years old in June. 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
4: Here's your regional radio KJEL Skyscan forecast. Mainly cloudy skies today with a chance for storms. High of 82. Southeast winds 5 to 10 miles per hour. Mainly cloudy skies expected again tonight. Chance of thunderstorms. Lows dip down to about 65. Cloudy skies with a few peaks of sun. Tomorrow, chance for storms. Highs level off around 84. I'm staff meteorologist Jennifer Wojcicki. Currently 73.
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0: Here's your regional radio KJEL Skyscan forecast. Mainly cloudy skies today with a chance for storms. High of 82. Southeast winds 5 to 10 miles per hour. Mainly cloudy skies expected again tonight. Chance of thunderstorms. Lows dip down to about 65. Cloudy skies with a few peaks of sun tomorrow. Chance for storms. Highs level off around 84. I'm staff meteorologist Jennifer Wojcicki. Currently 73.
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1: Stevens, President Trump returning control of the Kennedy Center to Congress. This after a federal judge ordered his name be taken off the venue.
2: Who follows a ruling by a federal judge in D.C. ordering President Trump's name to be removed from the Kennedy Center's facade, finding the center's board did not have the authority to unilaterally change the name?
1: And that's Fox's Jared Halpern. U.S. Central Command reporting another lethal U.S. military strike on suspected narco-terrorists, this one Friday in the eastern Pacific.
3: Intelligence saying the boat was engaged in trafficking operations. Three narco-terrorists were killed. No U.S. military personnel were injured.
1: Fox's Chris DeMeo. The White House issuing a memo following President Trump's physical May 26th at Walter Reed, saying that the president is in excellent health and he turns 80 years old in June. 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
4: Here's your regional radio KJEL Skyscan forecast. Mainly cloudy skies today with a chance for storms. High of 82. Southeast winds 5 to 10 miles per hour. Mainly cloudy skies expected again tonight. Chance of thunderstorms. Lows dip down to about 65. Cloudy skies with a few peaks of sun tomorrow. Chance for storms. Highs level off around 84. I'm staff meteorologist Jennifer Wojcicki. Currently 73.
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Hey, good afternoon, KGL listeners. This is Jamie Lee. I'm back today. Got a little bit different hours today, but I'm going to play some great country music for you. That was Josh Ross. I've got Megan Maroney on the way. Hey, don't forget to go to the farmer's market. I'm going to tell you right now because it started at 11. It's going to run to 3. That is in Lebanon over at the market, which is the big pavilion down by the railroad track. Go check them out. See what all they've got.

0: Hey, you're listening to 103.7 KJEL, Little Big Town there with Better Man. Well, I was so disappointed. I wanted to see them when they came to concert in April. I didn't make it there. They were with some other great artists, but they are going to be at the Missouri State Fair in Sedalia in August, so hopefully I can make a little drive up there and get to see them.
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Luke Bryan with George Burge with Ride, Ride, Ride. Y'all riding anywhere today? I'm here for a while, so I can't. You're listening to KHL 103.7. I got Tim McGraw and Parker McCollum teaming up in a little bit with Paper Umbrellas. I'm going to tell you what, that Parker McCollum, he's a looker. I know I got some lady friends that think he is. Well, I'm agreeing. He looked pretty dang good in that black hat at the ACMs. I'm telling you.

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Co-Wetzel on 103.7 KJEL. I'd like to see him in concert. I haven't yet. But the next fella coming up, I was able to see him, Justin Moore, with Times of Ticking. He's on his way. And he's going to be in Missouri coming up in June, up around Maryland Heights probably. And I think he's playing at a fair in Troy. So if you're a Justin Moore fan, go check it out.

0: away. Here's your regional radio KJEL Skyscan forecast. Mainly cloudy skies today with a chance for storms. High of 82. Southeast winds 5 to 10 miles per hour. Mainly cloudy skies expected again tonight. Chance of thunderstorms. Lows dip down to about 65. Cloudy skies with a few peaks of sun tomorrow. Chance for storms. Highs level off around 84. I'm staff meteorologist Jennifer Wojcicki. Currently 73.
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That was Chris Stapleton there with that bluesy and soulful song, Think I'm in Love with You. You listen to KJEL 103.7. I got the fellas coming up. They're going to see MacArthur, Church, Wallen, McGraw, and Hardy. They're on their way.

0: You just heard Cassidy Pope on KJEL 103.7. I got another announcement, a community announcement. Y'all need to hurry up on this one as well. Elkland Community Days is today. They're having a free event. It's being hosted by the Mission Chapel Baptist Church. It's going to be at the park over next to the Lions Club building. They're going to have some cool stuff going on. I'm telling you what. I wish I wasn't here. I could go check it out. But it's only from 10 to 2, so that's what I'm telling you now. We missed a few hours, but I wasn't here to tell you. If you didn't hear it the other day, then you're hearing it now. They're going to have, like, food. Like I said, free food, petting zoo, games, pig races, a bounce house and a duck pond and more. I'm telling you, I like a bounce house. I know I'm a little bit big for one, but I would be checking that out if I was there. I'd be saying, get on out, kids. I don't want to bounce you to the ceiling.
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1: Paul Stevens, President Trump returning control of the Kennedy Center to Congress. This after a federal judge ordered his name be taken off the venue.
2: The move follows a ruling by a federal judge in D.C. ordering President Trump's name to be removed from the Kennedy Center's facade, finding the center's board did not have the authority to unilaterally change the name.
1: And that's Fox's Jared Halpern. U.S. Central Command reporting another lethal U.S. military strike on suspected narco-terrorists, this one Friday in the eastern Pacific.
3: Intelligence saying the boat was engaged in trafficking operations. Three narco-terrorists were killed. No U.S. military personnel were injured.
1: Fox's Chris DeMeo. The White House issuing a memo following President Trump's physical May 26th at Walter Reed, saying that the president is in excellent health and he turns 80 years old in June. 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
4: Here's your regional radio KJEL Skyscan forecast. Mainly cloudy skies today with a chance for storms. High of 82. Southeast winds 5 to 10 miles per hour. Mainly cloudy skies expected again tonight. Chance of thunderstorms. Lows dip down to about 65. Cloudy skies with a few peaks of sun tomorrow. Chance for storms. Highs level off around 84. I'm staff meteorologist Jennifer Wojcicki. Currently 73.
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Hey, if you're just tuning in, this is Jamie Lee. I'm here with you for a while still. I've got this lady coming up next. I love Lainey Wilson. She's going to sing Yesterday, All Day, Every Day. If you're not moving and grooving, well, this is going to get

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0: That fella right there, Brett Young, he's got a very distinct voice. So when he's singing, you know who it is if you know who Brett Young is. 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

103.7 with Low Cash. Hey, got another community announcement. It's coming up quick, so between 2 and 3 p.m. today at Bennett Springs Park, you know, outside Lebanon, the Missouri Raptor Club, not sure if that's the right name, but they're having the Dickerson Park Zoo's coming out, and they're bringing some raptors, which are birds of prey. And it's a free event. It'll be educational, plus pretty cool to be probably closer than you'd normally be to any kind of bird of prey. So if you can, go check them out. It could be raining. I'm inside. So if it is, don't cuss me. Go check it out if you want. I got Tyler Hubbard on the way.

Brantley Gilbert on KJEL 103.7. Hey, I got my birthday announcement. First one for the day. Winona Judd. She's turning 62. Happy birthday, Winona. Hope you have a great day. Hey, she's on tour right now. Raised on the Radio with Melissa Etheridge. The closest place I could find is going to be Rogers, Arkansas. She's going to be down at the Walmart down there at Rogers. So go check her out if you want to see her. It's going to be in August at the amphitheater. I got Tucker Whitmore on the way with Brunette.

0: Here's your regional radio KJEL Skyscan forecast. Mainly cloudy skies today with a chance for storms. High of 82. Southeast winds 5 to 10 miles per hour. Mainly cloudy skies expected again tonight. Chance of thunderstorms. Lows dip down to about 65. Cloudy skies with a few peaks of sun tomorrow. Chance for storms. Highs level off around 84. I'm staff meteorologist Jennifer Wojcicki. Currently 73.
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That's Luke Bryan on 103.7. KJL, hey, what y'all doing today? What are you doing on this Saturday? You cleaning something out? You having fun? You fixing something? What's going on? I got Tyler Hubbard and Nate Smith teaming up here in just a minute with After Midnight.

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1: News. I'm Carmen Roberts. Iran accuses the U.S. of making excessive demands in negotiations to extend the ceasefire and reopen the Strait of Hormuz, but President Trump tells Fox,
2: in the end, we have all the cards.
3: A different tune, however, coming out of Iran. The Iranians say that the current negotiations center around ending the war and not the country's nuclear capabilities. President Trump says the Strait needs to reopen toll-free.
1: Fox's Alex Hogan. New Jersey tries to set up safe zones outside an ICE detention center in Newark for people to protest peacefully, but that is not how it went last night.
4: Instead, we saw state police march in after being unable to clear the road. They used shields and batons and then used pepper spray and flashbangs to try and clear the protesters out, about several hundred strong.
1: Fox's Steve Harrigan. 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
5: Here's your regional radio KJEL SkyScan forecast. Chance for storms this afternoon. Otherwise, mainly cloudy skies expected. Highs level off around 82. Southeast winds 5 to 10 miles per hour. Mainly cloudy skies expected. Tonight, chance of thunderstorms. Lows level off around 65. More clouds than sun. Tomorrow, chance of thunderstorms. Highs level off around 84. I'm staff meteorologist Jennifer Wojcicki. Right now, it's 72 degrees.
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Chris Jansen right there on KJEL 103.7. Well, I got a duo coming up, Riley Green teaming up with Carly Pearce. Their song, If I Don't Leave, I'm Gonna Stay.

0: 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If you're just tuning in, this is Jamie Lee. I'll be here for a while longer with you playing some more great country music.
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You listen to 103.7 New Country for the Ozarks. I got Post Malone and Morgan Wallen teaming up with this next song. I Ain't Coming Back.

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0: Here's your regional radio KJEL Skyscan forecast. Chance for storms this afternoon. Otherwise, mainly cloudy skies expected. Highs level off around 82. Southeast winds 5 to 10 miles per hour. Mainly cloudy skies expected. Tonight, chance of thunderstorms. Lows level off around 65. More clouds than sun. Tomorrow, chance of thunderstorms. Highs level off around 84. I'm staff meteorologist Jennifer Wojcicki. Right now, it's 72 degrees.
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1: News on Angelo Bavaro. President Trump has yet to approve a deal with Iran after meeting in the Situation Room on Friday.
2: I negotiate, they negotiate, they're very good negotiators, they're crafty. In the end, we have all the cards.
3: The Iranians say that the current negotiations center around ending the war and not the country's nuclear capabilities.
1: That is Fox's Alex Hogan. Anti-ICE protesters continue to clash with officers outside Delaney Hall ICE Detention Center in New Jersey.
3: These protesters say the illegal migrants are living in poor conditions, but the feds have repeatedly pushed back against these allegations. On Friday, acting U.S. Attorney General Todd Blanche shared pictures of bloody wounds and bruises, announcing that one man had been charged for kicking and biting ICE agents.
1: That is Fox's CB Cotton. 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
4: Here's your regional radio KJEL SkyScan forecast. Chance for storms this afternoon, otherwise mainly cloudy skies expected. Highs level off around 82, southeast winds 5 to 10 miles per hour. Mainly cloudy skies expected. Tonight, chance of thunderstorms, lows level off around 65. More clouds than sun. Tomorrow, chance of thunderstorms, highs level off around 84. I'm staff meteorologist Jennifer Wojcicki. Right now, 76.
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Can't Get Enough of That's new song with Jordan Davis and Thomas Rhett. Ain't a Bad Life. Like this other fella coming up too, Co Wetzel with Surrounded. 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
1: 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That's right. 14 food trucks will be at the Route 66 Centennial Festival Friday and Saturday, June 5th and 6th. 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

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Hey, if you're just tuning in, this is Jamie Lee. I'll be around for a little bit longer today. I got Bather Zimmerman on his way.

0: Here's your regional radio KJEL SkyScan forecast. Chance for storms this afternoon. Otherwise, mainly cloudy skies expected. Highs level off around 82. Southeast winds 5 to 10 miles per hour. Mainly cloudy skies expected. Tonight, chance of thunderstorms. Lows level off around 65. More clouds than sun. Tomorrow, chance of thunderstorms. Highs level off around 84. I'm staff meteorologist Jennifer Wojcicki. Right now, 76.
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has Luke Combs and Post Malone teaming up there for a guy for that. I got John Party on his way with Boots Off. I love the song. I think it'd be a good dancing song. Now, I'm not a dancer. I'd like to be. I don't know how to dance that well. But I love watching people that can dance good. I enjoy that. Hope you guys' Saturday is going great.

0: 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That was Dylan Carmichael.
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1: I'm Carmen Roberts. Iran accuses President Trump of stalling by making excessive demands during negotiations. President has yet to say whether he has approved a deal. And GOP Senator Rick Scott tells Fox News he's hopeful, but...
2: I'm hopeful Trump can get a deal. I'm very pessimistic that'll happen. So I think we're going to have to go back and destroy the Revolutionary Guards. The only way they're not going to have nuclear weapons.
1: The NTSB says a bus involved in yesterday's deadly crash in Virginia failed to slow with traffic ahead of a construction zone.
3: The motor coach struck the rear of the traffic queue, causing a chain reaction crash involving multiple other vehicles.
1: NTSB board member Tom Chapman at an afternoon press conference. That crash killed five and injured more than 40. 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
4: Here's your regional radio KJEL Skyscan forecast. Chance for storms this afternoon. Otherwise, mainly cloudy skies expected. Daytime highs approaching 82. Winds out of the east, 5 to 10 miles per hour. Mainly cloudy skies expected again. Tonight, chance of thunderstorms, 65. A mix of clouds and sun. Tomorrow, chance of thunderstorms, highs around 84. I'm staff meteorologist Jennifer Wojcicki. Currently, it's 78 degrees.
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Luke Bryan and George Burge. Ride, ride, ride. 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Hey, and if you're just tuning in, this is Jamie Lee. If you've been listening, thanks for sticking around with me. I've got a little bit more music to play for you. Well, my this day in history would be in 1922, the Lincoln Memorial was unveiled. Said to be about 50,000 people that attended, and pretty cool. I want to go to D.C. sometime soon. If I can, I want to go to the Smithsonian as well. A lot of cool things to see there. I got Chase Beckham on the way.

103.7 KJEL. That was Ashley McBride. You know, I got to see her a few years back in concert. She was amazing. She did such a great job. Well, she played her heart out. I got Luke Combs coming up with Sleepless in a Hotel Room.

0: Here's your regional radio KJEL SkyScan forecast. Chance for storms this afternoon. Otherwise, mainly cloudy skies expected. Daytime highs approaching 82. Winds out of the east, 5 to 10 miles per hour. Mainly cloudy skies expected again. Tonight, chance of thunderstorms, 65. A mix of clouds and sun. Tomorrow, chance of thunderstorms, highs around 84. I'm staff meteorologist Jennifer Wojcicki. Currently, it's 78 degrees.
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0: 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That's where you're at. That's what you listen to. And that was Brad Paisley.
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1: Fox News, I'm Angelo Bavaro. Anti-ICE protests continue outside Delaney Hall ICE Detention Center in New Jersey.
2: Overnight, we saw an attempt by the state police to establish a safe zone for protesters, to give them an area to protest peacefully. That simply did not work, as police marching in with shields to try and clear the road, some police on horseback as well, eventually launching pepper spray after they were attacked.
1: The U.S. military stopped a merchant ship trying to break through its blockade of Iranian ports.
3: Despite President Trump saying that it sounded like he was going to lift the U.S. blockade over the Strait of Hormuz, CENTCOM putting out a new statement making it very clear that is not the case.
1: This says we wait on the White House for any decisions regarding a deal with Iran. That was Fox's Jeff Paul. 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
4: Here's your regional radio KJEL Skyscan forecast. Cloudy skies with a few peaks of sun this afternoon with a chance of thunderstorms. Highs around 82. Easterly winds 5 to 10 miles per hour. Chance for storms tonight, lows level off around 65. Mainly cloudy skies expected. Chance of thunderstorms tomorrow, highs around 84. I'm staff meteorologist Jennifer Wojcicki. Currently 80.
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Wish You Well, Vincent Mason on 103.7. Well, this is Jamie Lee, and I got to go. I got to get out of here. You know, the Cardinals are coming up, and they got to do their thing. So I hope you had a great Saturday, and I hope you have a better Saturday evening. I'm going to leave you with Pecos at the Rooftops with Looking Down Proud. Y'all take care.

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0: Here's your regional radio KJEL Skyscan forecast. Cloudy skies with a few peaks of sun this afternoon with a chance of thunderstorms. Highs around 82. Easterly winds 5 to 10 miles per hour. Chance for storms tonight, lows level off around 65. Mainly cloudy skies expected. Chance of thunderstorms tomorrow, highs around 84. I'm staff meteorologist Jennifer Wojcicki. Currently 80.
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2: Fox News, I'm Angelo Bavaro. President Trump has yet to approve a deal with Iran after meeting in the Situation Room on Friday.
3: I negotiate, they negotiate, they're very good negotiators, they're crafty. In the end, we have all the cards.
4: The Iranians say that the current negotiations center around ending the war and not the country's nuclear capabilities.
2: That is Fox's Alex Hogan. Anti-ICE protesters continue to clash with officers outside Delaney Hall ICE Detention Center in New Jersey.
4: These protesters say the illegal migrants are living in poor conditions, but the Fed have repeatedly pushed back against these allegations. On Friday, acting U.S. Attorney General Todd Blanche shared pictures of bloody wounds and bruises, announcing that one man had been charged for kicking and biting ICE agents.
2: Fox's C.B. Cotton. 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
5: Here's your regional radio KJEL Skyscan forecast. Cloudy skies with a few peaks of sun this afternoon with a chance of thunderstorms. Highs around 82. Easterly winds 5 to 10 miles per hour. Chance for storms tonight, lows level off around 65. Mainly cloudy skies expected. Chance of thunderstorms tomorrow, highs around 84. I'm staff meteorologist Jennifer Wojcicki. Currently 79.

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0: Here's your regional radio KJEL Skyscan forecast. Cloudy skies with a few peaks of sun this afternoon with a chance of thunderstorms. Highs around 82. Easterly winds 5 to 10 miles per hour. Chance for storms tonight, lows level off around 65. Mainly cloudy skies expected. Chance of thunderstorms tomorrow, highs around 84. I'm staff meteorologist Jennifer Vujcicki. Currently 79.
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guitar while I'm George Strait. And honey, I own this bar. They say tonight it's your birthday. You just turned 22. You were supposed to be hanging with Beyonce, but she came down with the daggum flu. 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
1: Fox News, I'm Angelo Bavaro. President Trump is still weighing a peace deal with Iran.
2: The White House says that the president will not make any deal unless it satisfies America's hard lines. And that, of course, the main one is that Iran cannot have a nuclear weapon.
1: Fox's Alex Hogan. New Jersey Governor Mikey Sherrill with a message for anti-ICE protesters today.
3: I urge those protesting outside of Delaney Hall to bring the temperature down.
1: Clashes with officers sometimes turning violent have been ongoing outside the Delaney Hall ICE detention facility.
4: On Friday, acting U.S. Attorney General Todd Blanche shared pictures of bloody wounds and bruises, announcing that one man had been charged for kicking and biting ICE agents.
1: Fox's CB Cotton. Protesters allege poor conditions in